By show of hands, when you were a punk ass in high school, I know I was, did you ever play mailbox baseball? Don't answer that question until after this song from APC.

Now that I have your attention after playing a Perfect Circle Starless, let's play some Shinedown. They're busy right now in the land down under, but when that tour finishes, 50% of that band is going to go out on the road, and we have JRR's Unwrapped acoustic holiday show with both Smith and Myers. Gen Pop tickets, they go on sale tomorrow morning at 10 at WJRR.com.

They're in my top five favorite bands of all time, and that list is getting more and more crowded. I love that band, Muse. That is a song called Cryogen.

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0: back in mornings until they screw it up again, that is. 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

0: 101 WJRR, Orlando's Rock Station, Lynch and Taco, closing in on our first Idiotology here in a few minutes. We got a mom giving lap dances to teenagers.
1: Come on, Mom. That's not good.
0: There's an unexpected angle on this as well. Tell you about it next here on JRR.

0: 101 WJRR, Orlando's Rock Station. It's Lynch and Taco on this National Cheeseburger Day.
1: Ooh, I might have to have a burger just for that.
0: Perfect timing going into the football weekend. Does it get any better than a nice juicy cheeseburger? Which, speaking of, I saw a take on a cheeseburger that sounds kind of interesting. I want to share with you all next.

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0: 101 WJRR, Orlando's Rock Station. Just a few minutes off here on the Lynch and Taco Show from the good, the bad, and the ugly recap of the big newsmakers of the week.
1: I know you have a little stack over there of the bad. I'm going to try to counteract that with some pals from the Good News Network.
0: Might want to start researching those a little. It's just a pro tip here.
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0: Taco, are you set and ready to handle your portion of the meat reports?
1: Yeah, my meat's always handled. Don't worry.
0: All right. We'll try to save you some money in time for the weekend on meat and beer. Different stops around Central Florida. Meat Report is next on JRR.

0: It's Orlando's Rock Station, WJRR. All right, so today is National Cheeseburger Day. And why not do random facts about the cheeseburger? Jimmy Buffett's, you know, 1978 song, Cheeseburger in Paradise, was inspired by an actual meal. He'd been forced to eat canned food and peanut butter and stuck on this boat out in the Caribbean. And when he eventually made it to land, he headed to a restaurant and he ordered a cheeseburger. We have very strong opinions on where the cheese goes on a burger. The vast majority of people think cheese slices belong on top of the burger patty. So people lost their minds. 2017, Google introduced a cheeseburger emoji, featured cheese below the patty. The backlash was so bad that Google changed it a month later. Restaurant in Michigan, they once made an 1,800-pound cheeseburger cost $10,000. It was 2,000 pounds of raw meat, 300 pounds of cheese, tomato, onions, pickles, lettuce, and a bun that weighed 250 pounds. It took them 16 hours to cook it. It was almost 3 feet tall and 6 feet wide. As far as Americans go, we actually prefer American cheese over cheddar, but it's quite close. And the cheeseburger might have been invented by mistake in Pasadena. In 1924, this kid was working at his dad's hamburger stand and accidentally burned it and put the cheese there. And that's where the story goes.
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0: Of course I can do that. It is your 90s lunch, and appreciate your request today.

coming up here in a few minutes. We'll chat it up with Jeff Kaufman from Kaufman and Lind about defending bad people. Like, for me, I could never do that, but what's the deal? 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We'll do that here in two songs. It's WJRR.

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I'm about to get out of here. I hope you enjoy the rest of your evening, your weekend, whatever you got going on. Please be safe. I'll be back tomorrow at noon. We are Orlando's Rock Station. WJRR. Slur is

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0: This

are. Papa Roach continues to put out new music. They have extended that England and Ireland tour they've been on through at least the beginning of December. What happens after that? Maybe a new album, maybe a U.S. tour. I have to wait and find out. Appreciate you rocking with GRR.

0: Orlando's Rock Station 101.1 WJRR. Welcome to the weekend. Hi, Salore in for Chumley. A lot of shows announced this week, including one of the most intriguing that I've seen or heard in a long time. We are bringing you Unwrapped, an acoustic holiday coming up December 1st at the St. Augustine Amphitheater, our brother station in Jacksonville. Planet Radio helping us put this on. Come out with your favorite rock artist. St. Augustine Amphitheater is a really cool venue. It's not too big. It's set out on St. Augustine Beach. It's wooded, and it's such a cool spot for a holiday show like this. Brent Smith and Zach Myers from Shinedown will be there. Ice Nine Kills. Acoustically. Zach Wilde. The Warning. The Funeral Portrait. The Autumn Kings. Tim Tana. And a ton more will be there. This is a must-see for the holidays. Tickets went on sale today. They will sell out. Love you to get the tickets. You can get all the information on the event calendar at WJRR.com or go straight to AXS.com and we'll see you there. The Unwrapped and Acoustic Holiday Show, December 1st in Augustine the Amphitheater. Clingers on the way next. A7X Green Day all lined up for you. Have a great night.
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Friends, we did a thing earlier today, and I would like to share that thing. It has to do with concert tickets now on sale for a little something-something we're doing on December 1st. But we've got some heavy lifting to do, and it starts with one.